give the satisfaction asking how you're doing now. 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Just what you wanted. 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I see the parties and diamonds sometimes when I close my eyes. 6 months of torture you sold to some forbidden paradise. I loved you truly.

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All day, all night, all day, what the fuck? FIFA la fiesta, FIFA la noche, FIFA los DJ. I couldn't believe what I was living, so I called my friend John.

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3: 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You're rubbing your dirt on everyone's skirt. You know how to be a.

0: sitting in the back of there, everybody. And thanks for giving us an amazing performance to this year. Goodbye and good night.
1: Tus oídos.
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1: 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Ponte Exa FM 102.7.